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What we like to hear. Fantasía W Radio 89.1 FM.

There to love me both day and night. 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Never running the streets, leaving me alone. She knows a woman's place.

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1: 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For real. Drop the beat. Alicia Keys. 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

0: Put a smile on your face. Don't bring everybody down like this. Don't worry. It will soon pass, whatever it is. Don't worry, be happy. 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